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1: 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Yeah,

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We'll be clear to the 10-8. 10-4.

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1: 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J4.
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1: What's your name?
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1: What about
0: Ocean
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0: Engine three.
1: What is your request in this emergency traffic?
0: 13.
1: Engine 4, thank you.
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1: Yeah, Engine 29.
0: How are y'all doing in there?
1: I didn't have a spot right there. You want to fly under control or just do a lot of overhaul. Station up the formation or something. Charlie 5. We'll have that clear in about 30 seconds when they finish the last room. And then you get a crew in here and finish up the secondary, sir.
0: Copy.
2: Be advised, I'm
0: going to
2: be down to a quarter.
0: Copy. Interior, you copy that engine's down to a quarter tank of water?
1: Hang on, copy. Interior, copy. Bring it on. Driver from 29 officer, you missed the primary search on the Charlie 5.

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1: Go ahead, 29.
0: But I'm going to search this for police. No further evidence of any claim. We're finishing up hitting crosswalk. We're going to need some relief in probably about 10 minutes.
2: Copy, we'll have New Hanover County 12 relieve you. In the New Hanover County 12.
1: Good.
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0: We're arriving on the plane. You have an assignment here.
1: You're going to need to position somewhere else because we're going to be bringing a tanker in here. So probably just pull ahead some and try to get to the left as far as you can without going in the ditch.
0: Central.
1: After you do that, just report to station at the back of engine 1972.

0: man in 1915. Can you signal with Winnebago 601? He's going to go to the station and just grab one of the tankers. Can you help him and get one of the tankers? It don't matter which one.
1: I'm in the 29 rig. That's for 4-4.
0: Copy. Can you just meet up with New Hanover County, who's going out in, and just pass over what you did to them?

0: 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I'm on line to pump tail here.
1: That's fine. There's the truck.

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0: Copy that, chief. 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
0: Engine 12, go ahead.
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0: 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If you want to send them in now, okay, while we do our overload, that would be helpful.
1: Copy, we'll be sending Ruling Engine 3 in to relieve you.

0: Just need to do a quick car confirmation. Confirming Leland engine 51 is in rehabbing. Confirmed. Leland engine 51 confirming you're in rehab. Leland rescue 5 confirming you're in rehab. Fender engine 29 confirming you're in rehab. 29 is confirming the Winnebago guys with you still 29, correct?
1: That's correct.
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0: Simple.

0: three of the four here in the next 2 to 3 minutes. Probably won't be that soon, but probably within the next 10 to 15 minutes.
1: Going on, Tom.
0: And then New Hanover 12, you will be back up after Hendra 29. Do you copy?

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0: Thank you, somebody.
1: 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Need it. Yeah, well.

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4: 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We're heading to downtown. You have a great night.
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1: Medic Chris.
0: We're interrupt your facility with a 25-year-old female patient coming for evaluation after a sexual assault. 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
0: Yes, ma'am. We should have transport one to the Brunswick Novant Morgue.
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1: Good.
0: Go ahead and slow on mutual aid at the moment, and we're going to keep looking for, we're going to keep looking.
1: 10-4, confirming slow mutual aid or cancel?
0: Yeah, but just slow for a moment.
1: 10-4.

0: Slip 481, Commissioner Allen, you want to launch it? Go ahead. Do you want us to head towards Inlet View or stay on? Take it. Go ahead and cancel. We're going to cancel all mutual. We're not able to locate anything at the moment. Where is he? CCOM, there's not a letter key available.
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0: Chief 19 of Squad 75 will still be on the scene. 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

0: Which unit was that? That was 1113?
1: Leland and early arrival.
0: Leland and 3, 10-4.
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0: 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Two cars in the intersection of Blackwell and River Road. We'll have Blackwell come in.
1: 10-4.

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0: Hello, the police detective. Hello, vehicle 1-2. Mm-hmm. Garage. Things are clear. Stuff is on the head. I'm on an order. Shut off on the head.
1: 10-4.

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0: 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You can show us back in service.
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Econ, Locom, Engine 3, he's arrived on scene. Appears to be a single car off the roadway. All occupants appear to be outside, will be outside investigating. Establish command.

0: speed on TAC 1. Medic 7. Medic 7 from Inman. So you got at least one PI. We're out checking on the second.
1: Copy, we'll be there in a minute.

0: 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Rogue Island into Fort Route, East Oak Island, North Middleton.
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0: CC1, Chief 1, do you need EMS down there?
1: Yeah. I also need somebody to block at 39th, and I guess it's Hollywood down here. Everyone's coming back up, and we're right in the middle of this run.
0: See, I'm not right now.

0: Chief One, how about it, Tracer? Patient is conscious and alert, doesn't really have any general complaints. He was 86, however, and was head-on collision, so he probably needs to be checked out. Copy, but you have a green tag right now. I'm just trying to know which patient this ambulance needs to go to.
1: 7 goes to the first one's priority up here by our engine.

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1: Chief 1.
0: Do you have another 1050 reported at Middleton and Oak Island Drive?
1: Affirmative. Oak Island is in 4 on scene. It's 2 cars. Law enforcement's already on scene as well.
0: Copy. Thank you.

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1: Medic 7.
0: We are transporting one to Brunswick. Fire got a refusal on the second PI.
1: 10-4.

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1: Okay, O'Gallan is before Temple. 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I couldn't really copy the radio.
0: Negative, man.
1: Temple.

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0: 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He's clearly Lima Truck 3.
1: Yeah,

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1: Correct address will be 4531.
0: 10-4.

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1: 10-4.

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1: Which unit was that again?
0: QRV 1. 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
1: Northwest Engine 4. Cleveland Heavy Rescue 10-4. Laws on all units responding to Andrew Jackson Highway. Laws on scene, have one PI, possible injury. All the units can slow your traffic routine.

两个字。忘不了那个。

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1: Negative, there wasn't. Just one PI that had a possible head injury.
0: Copy. We're in there, rescue 5 can handle you clearly with truck 3.
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0: Yeah, well, I want a 1050 motorcyclist down Highway 87 right by the water tower checking on same at this time to check injuries.
1: 10-4.

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1: Got you.
0: There were no injuries. Motorcycle was the only vehicle still on scene. We're getting the motorcycle out of the road now if you want to notify Highway Patrol.
1: 10-4.
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0: 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We got a medium sized area on fire. One of the light poles is on fire this time. We'll be extinguishing the fire.
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1: 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Copy that.

0: Yeah, Middle River Command.
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3: 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Ladder one has lead short command.
2: 10-4.

0: Lakeshore Command, that all other fighters in the scene cancel.
1: Yeah, I apologize for what I said about you. It's not my reason why I'm going to be staying at Merriman's Longwood.
2: 10-4, sir, I copied you. Thank you.
1: Yeah.

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1: Last unit.
0: Medic 11, 3 PI, 2 separate vehicles, need another unit, please.
1: 10-4.
0: Medic 3 is in the room.
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0: 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Come on, come and drive it. You're clear.
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0: 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Here's the small little control push-up pile. We'll be out of that game.
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1: Medic 3. You can show us clear to no need for EMS.
2: 10-4.

0: Welcome on Eagle One. G31.
1: Yeah, G31.
0: Hey Jamie, go ahead and open the road up. Appreciate it. We're going to clear up.
1: Yeah, I can hear you, right?
0: Yeah, we're all going to clear up. Get out of the way. Get one over out here.
1: Yeah.
2: You call for a bonus for one thing. Two vehicles off the roadway, minor damage. Well, one lane at 17 northbound, shut down. 10-4,
3: which unit was that? I couldn't hear you.
2: What about engine 4?
3: What about engine 4? 10-4.
0: What about squad 1 on scene? AC Cessna has command.
3: What about squad 1, 10-4?
0: So you got a welcome on engine 1 on service.
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4: Spoke to the homeowner, it's going to be a legal burn and a burn pit. You can show us back in service. Did the caller need a 21?
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2: 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Both lanes have been seen northbound movement.
1: 10-4.
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1: 二十二。
0: 对象和那个人走。They got one of those 12-1 in service.
1: Hello, one number. 10-4, stand by.
2: They got for Pete 19.
1: Pete 19.
2: They show me it, over all the road and two of those rippers to bring in the roadway. I'm going to be removing glass from the roadway.
3: Yeah, what's that?
1: Hi. Did you respond to the back?
3: Yeah.

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1: Hello,
0: 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My name is Sanford.
1: Sanford.
2: Say, Calvin, 292.
1: 292.
2: The buddy's cleared from roadway. 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
1: Sanford.

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1: Speak on voice, I'll be sure you want it up.
0: I'll be sure you want it up.

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0: We're going to send it on to you, Tom. We're going to switch out. We're on board.
1: Hare Krishna, your radio broke out. Can you repeat?
0: We have extended on scene time. We're looking at the situation out of law enforcement.
1: 10-4.

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0: Speak on there too.
1: Medic 2, man.
0: We're in service, wonder if he's okay. Patient's gonna be in the custody of the sheriff's office.
1: Simple.

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1: Engine 1.
0: Did you have EMS come here in non-emergency? Transport, please.
1: 10-4. Medical progress, part of you, place, slope.

0: Hang on, Medic 2. Call advised there at an incoming point coming out to the park.
1: Okay.

0: And call it engine one, take off.
1: Call that engine one.
0: Engine one's gonna be on scene, 2-4 commercial structure, nothing showing for 35, gonna be establishing all they want.

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1: Good.
0: Okay, this is 12 due to cooking and 10-4, remain in command. But engine 1 had a went back to service.
1: 10-4.

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1: Hi, Mangas.
0: I'm on a 14 call with RL.
1: Stand 4, 14 direct. Stand 4.

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1: Angel 1.
0: Leland Angel 1 responded from River Road.
1: Tower.

0: that one.
1: Yes, I am.
0: So we're just be advised that Tim's going to be a dropped phone, no emergency, no crash.
2: Received additional advice from the drop phone for the toolbox. 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
0: This drive is going to be an accidental call with a phone that fell from the toolbox.
1: Ten-four,
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1: want to be in service.
0: 10-4.
3: We have a clear spec call, so it's throughout the structure.
0: 10-4.

0: 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Okay. We'll handle that for 9.
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2: Nevada squad, 75, arrive. You got 1915.
0: 1915.
2: You gotta cancel all me for this.
0: Take on Leland, heavy rescue 5, are you stalling out?
2: Negative, we clear. Did we need a response?
0: 10-4.
2: Take on heavy rescue 5, it's going to hit you all.
0: 10-4.
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0: Good.
3: Well, we're clear. I asked all mutual aid to cancel except for the one engine from the room.

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1: 7.
0: Yes, ma'am. 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
1: Yes, boy. 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Thank you.
0: 10-4, lady. 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

0: I think I'm 7. 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

0: speak medic 7. 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Imagine the mail is running in the area of East Oak Island Drive at 22nd. Eastern Island at 22nd. We're still looking to get further.
1: Good work, man. 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

0: Alright, 7. 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

0: Medic 7, Law's gonna be out with mail. 22nd, E-shot, 22nd, E-shot.
1: And we're mail will be
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0: Yeah, Omaha Shell Station, 19 units clear, being service.
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1: Go ahead.
0: If you would have an on-call immediate contact, it would be 919-809-4172.
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